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0: As you close this chapter and start a new one, remember that the world is full of possibilities. 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
1: Ramershi and area weather for tonight, clear with a low of 12. For Friday, a mix of sun and cloud, a high of 20 degrees, a UV index of 8 or very high. For Friday night, cloudy, a 60% chance of showers with a low of 9. For Saturday, showers, a high of 15. For Saturday night, showers, a low of 8. Sunday, a mix of sun and cloud, a 60% chance of showers with a high of 17. And for Monday, a mix of sun and cloud with a high of 22.
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2: Your Miramichi and area weather for tonight, clear with a low of 12. For Friday, a mix of sun and cloud, a high of 20 degrees, a UV index of 8 or very high. For Friday night, cloudy, a 60% chance of showers with a low of 9. For Saturday, showers, a high of 15. For Saturday night, showers, a low of 8. Sunday, a mix of sun and cloud, a 60% chance of showers with a high of 17. And for Monday, a mix of sun and cloud with a high of 22. 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
1: Your Aramichian area weather for tonight, clear with a low of 12. For Friday, a mix of sun and cloud, a high of 20 degrees, a UV index of 8 or very high. For Friday night, cloudy, a 60% chance of showers with a low of 9. For Saturday, showers, a high of 15. For Saturday night, showers, a low of 8. Sunday, a mix of sun and cloud, a 60% chance of showers with a high of 17. And for Monday, a mix of sun and cloud with a high of 22.
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3: Weather! Your Miramichi and area weather for tonight, clear with a low of 12. For Friday, a mix of sun and cloud, a high of 20 degrees, a UV index of 8 or very high. For Friday night, cloudy, a 60% chance of showers with a low of 9. For Saturday, showers, a high of 15. For Saturday night, showers, a low of 8. Sunday, a mix of sun and cloud, a 60% chance of showers with a high of 17. And for Monday, a mix of sun and cloud with a high of 22.
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1: Weather. Your Miramichi and area weather for tonight: clear with a low of 12. For Friday, a mix of sun and cloud, a high of 20 degrees, a UV index of 8 or very high. For Friday night, cloudy, a 60% chance of showers with a low of 9. For Saturday, showers, a high of 15. For Saturday night, showers, a low of 8. Sunday, a mix of sun and cloud, a 60% chance of showers with a high of 17. And for Monday, a mix of sun and cloud with a high of 22.
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1: Your Miramichi Sheehan area weather for tonight, clear with a low of 12. For Friday, a mix of sun and cloud, a high of 20 degrees, a UV index of 8 or very high. For Friday night, cloudy, a 60% chance of showers with a low of 9. For Saturday, showers, a high of 15. For Saturday night, showers, a low of 8. Sunday, a mix of sun and cloud, a 60% chance of showers with a high of 17. And for Monday, a mix of sun and cloud with a high of 22.
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2: Your Miramichi and area weather overnight, clear with a low of 12. For Friday, a mix of sun and cloud, a high of 20 degrees, a UV index of 8 or very high. For Friday night, cloudy, a 60% chance of showers with a low of 9. For Saturday, showers, a high of 15. For Saturday night, showers, a low of 8. Sunday, a mix of sun and cloud, a 60% chance of showers with a high of 17. And for Monday, a mix of sun and cloud with a high of 22.
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1: Miramichi and area weather overnight, clear with a low of 12. For Friday, a mix of sun and cloud, a high of 20 degrees, a UV index of 8 or very high. For Friday night, cloudy, a 60% chance of showers with a low of 9. For Saturday, showers, a high of 15. For Saturday night, showers, a low of 8. Sunday, a mix of sun and cloud, a 60% chance of showers with a high of 17. And for Monday, a mix of sun and cloud with a high of 22.
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2: 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The future is yours for the taking. 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
2: Your Miramichi area weather overnight, clear with a low of 12. For Friday, a mix of sun and cloud, a high of 20 degrees, a UV index of 8 or very high. For Friday night, cloudy, a 60% chance of showers with a low of 9. For Saturday, showers, a high of 15. For Saturday night, showers, a low of 8. Sunday, a mix of sun and cloud, a 60% chance of showers with a high of 17. And for Monday, a mix of sun and cloud with a high of 22.
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3: Your Miramichi and area weather overnight, clear with a low of 12. For Friday, a mix of sun and cloud, a high of 20 degrees, a UV index of 8 or very high. For Friday night, cloudy, a 60% chance of showers with a low of 9. For Saturday, showers, a high of 15. For Saturday night, showers, a low of 8. Sunday, a mix of sun and cloud, a 60% chance of showers with a high of 17. And for Monday, a mix of sun and cloud with a high of 22.
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3: Your Miramichi and area weather overnight, clear with a low of 12. For Friday, a mix of sun and cloud, a high of 20 degrees, a UV index of 8 or very high. For Friday night, cloudy, a 60% chance of showers with a low of 9. For Saturday, showers, a high of 15. For Saturday night, showers, a low of 8. Sunday, a mix of sun and cloud, a 60% chance of showers with a high of 17. And for Monday, a mix of sun and cloud with a high of 22.
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0: Congratulations, you are part of this year's graduating class. 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
2: Your Miramichi and area weather overnight, clear with a low of 12. For Friday, a mix of sun and cloud, a high of 20 degrees, a UV index of 8 or very high. For Friday night, cloudy, a 60% chance of showers with a low of 9. For Saturday, showers, a high of 15. For Saturday night, showers, a low of 8. Sunday, a mix of sun and cloud, a 60% chance of showers with a high of 17. And for Monday, a mix of sun and cloud with a high of 22.
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5: Light bulb changer, yeah. 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

0: 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As you walk across that stage, a new journey begins. Graduation season is here, a time of pride, joy, and celebration. But let's not forget, safety is the key to ensuring these moments last a lifetime. Stay safe, stay smart, and embrace your future with confidence. Congratulations, graduates. Here's to celebrating safely and stepping into tomorrow prepared for anything. Because when we celebrate safely, we ensure that the best is yet to come. Congratulations from Parks Radiator, 220 Station Street, phone 506-622-7794.
1: Miramichi and area weather overnight, clear with a low of 12. For Friday, a mix of sun and cloud, a high of 20 degrees, a UV index of 8 or very high. For Friday night, cloudy, a 60% chance of showers with a low of 9. For Saturday, showers, a high of 15. For Saturday night, showers, a low of 8. Sunday, a mix of sun and cloud, a 60% chance of showers with a high of 17. And for Monday, a mix of sun and cloud with a high of 22. 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
3: Your Miramichi and area weather overnight, clear with a low of 12. For Friday, a mix of sun and cloud, a high of 20 degrees, a UV index of 8 or very high. For Friday night, cloudy, a 60% chance of showers with a low of 9. For Saturday, showers, a high of 15. For Saturday night, showers, a low of 8. Sunday, a mix of sun and cloud, a 60% chance of showers with a high of 17. And for Monday, a mix of sun and cloud with a high of 22.
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0: rare Michigan area weather overnight, clear with a low of 12. For Friday, a mix of sun and cloud, a high of 20 degrees, a UV index of 8 or very high. For Friday night, cloudy, a 60% chance of showers with a low of 9. For Saturday, showers, a high of 15. For Saturday night, showers, a low of 8. Sunday, a mix of sun and cloud, a 60% chance of showers with a high of 17. And for Monday, a mix of sun and cloud with a high of 22.
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0: Today is June 5th. I am Trina Gallant, and this is Life Radio News. Work is underway to make nutritious and affordable lunch options available to all students this fall through a Pay What You Can school lunch program. Families will pay $4 per meal for students in kindergarten to grade 8 and $5 per meal for students in grade 9 to 12. The cost of meals will be shared between families and the government. To ensure every student can participate, families who are unable to afford these costs will receive a full subsidy supported by community organizations that raise funds, as well as the government. A prototype of the school lunch program is already taking place in selected schools across the province. This will help prepare for province-wide implementation of the program in September and determine whether any modifications are needed. The government has allocated $26 million, including a new investment of $7 million for the school lunch program in 2026-27. In addition to the Pay What You Can school lunch program, all students continue to have access to nutritious foods at school through the Universal Breakfast Program. That program is made possible through a $2 million annual provincial investment, as well as $11 million over 3 years received from the federal government through the National School Food Program. Families who use these two programs are expected to save between $900 and $2,000 annually. And June is National Indigenous History Month, a time to recognize and learn more about the history, heritage, resilience, and diversity of First Nations, Inuit, and Métis people across Canada. The city of Miramichi is situated on the unceded and unsurrendered territory of the Mi'kmaq people. The relationship between the city and our neighboring First Nations are guided by peace and friendship treaties that are still in effect today. This month, we honor the cultures, languages, and traditions of Indigenous peoples and reflect on the ongoing impacts of colonization and the role we all play in the journey of reconciliation. This is Trina Gallant, and that's been a look at news.
1: A mix of sun and cloud today, wind northeast 20 becoming light near noon, a high 20 degrees and a UV index of 8. For tonight, cloudy skies, 60% chance of showers and a low of 9. For tomorrow, showers and a high 15. For tomorrow night, showers and a low of 8. And for Sunday, a mix of sun and cloud with a 60% chance of showers and a high of 17.
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Up next, here's Brandon Lake.

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0: That was Avalon with Keeper of My Heart. 1 Thessalonians 5:11 says, "Therefore encourage one another and build each other up, just as in fact you are doing." That is your Life Radio verse of the day. Up next, your news and weather.
1: Today is June 5th. I am Trina Gallant, and this is Life Radio News. Work is underway to make nutritious and affordable lunch options available to all students this fall through a Pay What You Can school lunch program. Families will pay $4 per meal for students in kindergarten to grade 8 and $5 per meal for students in grade 9 to 12. The cost of meals will be shared between families and the government. To ensure every student can participate, families who are unable to afford these costs will receive a full subsidy supported by community organizations that raise funds, as well as the government. A prototype of the school lunch program is already taking place in selected schools across the province. This will help prepare for province-wide implementation of the program in September and determine whether any modifications are needed. The government has allocated $26 million, including a new investment of $7 million for the school lunch program in 2026-27. In addition to the Pay What You Can school lunch program, all students continue to have access to nutritious foods at school through the Universal Breakfast Program. That program is made possible through a $2 million annual provincial investment, as well as $11 million over 3 years received from the federal government through the National School Food Program. Families who use these two programs are expected to save between $900 and $2,000 annually. And June is National Indigenous History Month, a time to recognize and learn more about the history, heritage, resilience, and diversity of First Nations, Inuit, and Métis people across Canada. The city of Miramichi is situated on the unceded and unsurrendered territory of the Mi'kmaq people. The relationship between the city and our neighboring First Nations are guided by peace and friendship treaties that are still in effect today. This month, we honor the cultures, languages, and traditions of Indigenous peoples and reflect on the ongoing impacts of colonization and the role we all play in the journey of reconciliation. This is Trina Gallant, and that's been a look at news.
0: A mix of sun and cloud today, wind northeast 20 becoming light near noon, a high 20 degrees and a UV index of 8. For tonight, cloudy skies, 60% chance of showers and a low of 9. For tomorrow, showers and a high 15. For tomorrow night, showers and a low of 8. And for Sunday, a mix of sun and cloud with a 60% chance of showers and a high of 17.
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0: That was C3 Saskatoon with Inside Your Heart. It's National Donut Day today. It's also National Veggie Burger Day and National Gingerbread Day. Up next, Brandon Lay teaming up with Nick Jonas. Here's the author.
1: Big

0: Congrats, graduates. This is Lisa Gill from the Miramichi Police Force. You've worked so hard for this moment, and now all your hard work is paying off. The occasion is worth a celebration, but be sure to celebrate safely. The future is yours for the taking. Don't let it be taken from you. If you drink, don't drive.
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0: We are Life Radio, Miramichi's positive voice. Today is June 5th. I am Trina Gallant, and this is Life Radio News. Work is underway to make nutritious and affordable lunch options available to all students this fall through a Pay What You Can school lunch program. Families will pay $4 per meal for students in kindergarten to grade 8 and $5 per meal for students in grade 9 to 12. The cost of meals will be shared between families and the government. To ensure every student can participate, families who are unable to afford these costs will receive a full subsidy supported by community organizations that raise funds, as well as the government. A prototype of the school lunch program is already taking place in selected schools across the province. This will help prepare for province-wide implementation of the program in September and determine whether any modifications are needed. The government has allocated $26 million, including a new investment of $7 million for the school lunch program in 2026-27. In addition to the Pay What You Can school lunch program, all students continue to have access to nutritious foods at school through the Universal Breakfast Program. That program is made possible through a $2 million annual provincial investment, as well as $11 million over 3 years received from the federal government through the National School Food Program. Families who use these two programs are expected to save between $900 and $2,000 annually. And June is National Indigenous History Month, a time to recognize and learn more about the history, heritage, resilience, and diversity of First Nations, Inuit, and Métis people across Canada. The city of Miramichi is situated on the unceded and unsurrendered territory of the Mi'kmaq people. The relationship between the city and our neighboring First Nations are guided by peace and friendship treaties that are still in effect today. This month, we honor the cultures, languages, and traditions of Indigenous peoples and reflect on the ongoing impacts of colonization and the role we all play in the journey of reconciliation. This is Trina Gallant, and that's been a look at news.
1: A mix of sun and cloud today, wind northeast 20 becoming light near noon, a high 20 degrees and a UV index of 8. For tonight, cloudy skies, 60% chance of showers and a low of 9. For tomorrow, showers and a high 15. For tomorrow night, showers and a low of 8. And for Sunday, a mix of sun and cloud with a 60% chance of showers and a high of 17.
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1: Hands up!

0: 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Take pride in how far you've come. Have faith in how far you can go. And don't forget to enjoy the journey. This is Andrew Vickers from the Miramichi Police Force reminding you that drinking and driving can be a devastating choice that could ruin everyone's hopes for the future.
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That was Jamie McDonald with Left It in the River. It's time to take a look back on this day in history. On this day in 1963, a state of siege was declared in Iran. Ayatollah Khomeini was arrested. In 1967, the Six-Day War began between Israel and the neighboring Arab states of Egypt, Jordan, and Syria. And then in 1968, Robert F. Kennedy was assassinated at the Ambassador Hotel in Los Angeles. He died the next day. There you have it, this day in history. Up next, here's Jeremy Camp.

0: Today is June 5th. I am Trina Gallant, and this is Life Radio News. Work is underway to make nutritious and affordable lunch options available to all students this fall through a Pay What You Can school lunch program. Families will pay $4 per meal for students in kindergarten to grade 8 and $5 per meal for students in grade 9 to 12. The cost of meals will be shared between families and the government. To ensure every student can participate, families who are unable to afford these costs will receive a full subsidy supported by community organizations that raise funds, as well as the government. A prototype of the school lunch program is already taking place in selected schools across the province. This will help prepare for province-wide implementation of the program in September and determine whether any modifications are needed. The government has allocated $26 million, including a new investment of $7 million for the school lunch program in 2026-27. In addition to the Pay What You Can school lunch program, all students continue to have access to nutritious foods at school through the Universal Breakfast Program. That program is made possible through a $2 million annual provincial investment, as well as $11 million over 3 years received from the federal government through the National School Food Program. Families who use these two programs are expected to save between $900 and $2,000 annually. And June is National Indigenous History Month, a time to recognize and learn more about the history, heritage, resilience, and diversity of First Nations, Inuit, and Métis people across Canada. The city of Miramichi is situated on the unceded and unsurrendered territory of the Mi'kmaq people. The relationship between the city and our neighboring First Nations are guided by peace and friendship treaties that are still in effect today. This month, we honor the cultures, languages, and traditions of Indigenous peoples and reflect on the ongoing impacts of colonization and the role we all play in the journey of reconciliation. This is Trina Gallant, and that's been a look at news.
1: A mix of sun and cloud today, a high 22 and a UV index of 8. For tonight, partly cloudy skies, becoming cloudy near midnight with a 30% chance of showers overnight and a low of 10. For tomorrow, mainly cloudy skies, 30% chance of showers in the morning, wind becoming south, 20 gusting to 40 near noon, a high 26, humidex 28 and a UV index of 7. For tomorrow night, showers and a low of 8. And for Sunday, a mix of sun and cloud with a 60% chance of showers and a high of 17. Now for a look at sports in the NHL, the Hurricanes beat the Golden Knights 4-3 in overtime to tie the Stanley Cup final at one game apiece. Seth Jarvis scored the game winner for Carolina. In Major League Baseball, the Blue Jays beat the Braves 7-2. Miles Straw had 3 RBIs. Tonight at 8, the Jays are back home, starting a 3-game set with the Orioles. In the New Brunswick Senior Baseball League, tonight at 7:30, the Chatham Ironmen are visiting the Fredericton Royals. And in the Miramichi Valley Baseball League, tonight at 8, the Newcastle Cardinals are visiting Dalhousie.
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That was Lecrae and Tori Kelly with I'll Find You. The price of gas is down this week, a 1.7 cent drop. The new max for gasoline is $1.80.1. Diesel is up, though, this week, a 3.4 cent increase, now at $2.21.3 per liter. 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

You just heard Pat Barrett with I've Got a Fire. Nathaniel with you. It's almost 8 o'clock in the Miramichi. To bring us there, here's Building 429.

0: 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Today is June 5th. I am Trina Gallant, and this is Life Radio News. Work is underway to make nutritious and affordable lunch options available to all students this fall through a Pay What You Can school lunch program. Families will pay $4 per meal for students in kindergarten to grade 8 and $5 per meal for students in grade 9 to 12. The cost of meals will be shared between families and the government. To ensure every student can participate, families who are unable to afford these costs will receive a full subsidy supported by community organizations that raise funds, as well as the government. A prototype of the school lunch program is already taking place in selected schools across the province. This will help prepare for province-wide implementation of the program in September and determine whether any modifications are needed. The government has allocated $26 million, including a new investment of $7 million for the school lunch program in 2026-27. In addition to the Pay What You Can school lunch program, all students continue to have access to nutritious foods at school through the Universal Breakfast Program. That program is made possible through a $2 million annual provincial investment, as well as $11 million over 3 years received from the federal government through the National School Food Program. Families who use these two programs are expected to save between $900 and $2,000 annually. And June is National Indigenous History Month, a time to recognize and learn more about the history, heritage, resilience, and diversity of First Nations, Inuit, and Métis people across Canada. The city of Miramichi is situated on the unceded and unsurrendered territory of the Mi'kmaq people. The relationship between the city and our neighboring First Nations are guided by peace and friendship treaties that are still in effect today. This month, we honor the cultures, languages, and traditions of Indigenous peoples and reflect on the ongoing impacts of colonization and the role we all play in the journey of reconciliation. This is Trina Gallant, and that's been a look at news.
1: A mix of sun and cloud today, a high 22 and a UV index of 8. For tonight, partly cloudy skies, becoming cloudy near midnight with a 30% chance of showers overnight and a low of 10. For tomorrow, mainly cloudy skies, 30% chance of showers in the morning, wind becoming south, 20 gusting to 40 near noon, a high 26, humidex 28 and a UV index of 7. For tomorrow night, showers and a low of 8. And for Sunday, a mix of sun and cloud with a 60% chance of showers and a high of 17. Now for a look at sports in the NHL, the Hurricanes beat the Golden Knights 4-3 in overtime to tie the Stanley Cup final at one game apiece. Seth Jarvis scored the game winner for Carolina. In Major League Baseball, the Blue Jays beat the Braves 7-2. Miles Straw had three RBIs. Tonight at 8, the Jays are back home, starting a three-game set with the Orioles. In the New Brunswick Senior Baseball League, tonight at 7:30, the Chatham Ironmen are visiting the Fredericton Royals. And in the Miramichi Valley Baseball League, tonight at 8, the Newcastle Cardinals are visiting Dalhousie.
0: Here's what's coming up on Life Radio. So I

You just heard Megan Woods on the Mighty Morning Show. That was I Believe You. Good morning, everyone. Nathaniel with you here on Miramichi's Positive Voice. Up next, here's Mike Donahue.

That was Consumed by Fire and Megan Danielle with What If? Well, David Kuhn has announced that after 14 years as the leader of the province's Green Party, he is stepping down. He said he will remain as leader until the party holds a leadership convention. He said it's time for a new leader before the next election. I want to make sure they have close to 2 years to prepare the party for its next electoral breakthrough. Up next on Life Radio, here's Ryan Ellis with Heart of the Father. I've never known.

0: As you close this chapter and start a new one, remember that the world is full of possibilities. 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

0: You just heard Franny Cash with Jesus All Along. 1 Thessalonians 5:11 says, "Therefore encourage one another and build each other up, just as in fact you are doing." That is your Life Radio verse of the day. Up next, your news, weather, and sports.
1: Today is June 5th. I am Trina Gallant, and this is Life Radio News. Work is underway to make nutritious and affordable lunch options available to all students this fall through a Pay What You Can school lunch program. Families will pay $4 per meal for students in kindergarten to grade 8 and $5 per meal for students in grade 9 to 12. The cost of meals will be shared between families and the government. To ensure every student can participate, families who are unable to afford these costs will receive a full subsidy supported by community organizations that raise funds, as well as the government. A prototype of the school lunch program is already taking place in selected schools across the province. This will help prepare for province-wide implementation of the program in September and determine whether any modifications are needed. The government has allocated $26 million, including a new investment of $7 million for the school lunch program in 2026-27. In addition to the Pay What You Can school lunch program, all students continue to have access to nutritious foods at school through the Universal Breakfast Program. That program is made possible through a $2 million annual provincial investment, as well as $11 million over 3 years received from the federal government through the National School Food Program. Families who use these two programs are expected to save between $900 and $2,000 annually. And June is National Indigenous History Month, a time to recognize and learn more about the history, heritage, resilience, and diversity of First Nations, Inuit, and Métis people across Canada. The city of Miramichi is situated on the unceded and unsurrendered territory of the Mi'kmaq people. The relationship between the city and our neighboring First Nations are guided by peace and friendship treaties that are still in effect today. This month, we honor the cultures, languages, and traditions of Indigenous peoples and reflect on the ongoing impacts of colonization and the role we all play in the journey of reconciliation. This is Trina Gallant, and that's been a look at news.
0: A mix of sun and cloud today, a high 22 and a UV index of 8. For tonight, partly cloudy skies, becoming cloudy near midnight with a 30% chance of showers overnight and a low of 10. For tomorrow, mainly cloudy skies, 30% chance of showers in the morning, wind becoming south 20 gusting to 40 near noon, a high 26, humidex 28 and a UV index of 7. For tomorrow night, showers and a low of 8. And for Sunday, a mix of sun and cloud with a 60% chance of showers and a high of 17. Now for a look at sports in the NHL, the Hurricanes beat the Golden Knights 4-3 in overtime to tie the Stanley Cup final at one game apiece. Seth Jarvis scored the game winner for Carolina. In Major League Baseball, the Blue Jays beat the Braves 7-2. Miles Straw had three RBIs. Tonight at 8, the Jays are back home, starting a three-game set with the Orioles. In the New Brunswick Senior Baseball League, tonight at 7:30, the Chatham Ironmen are visiting the Fredericton Royals. And in the Miramichi Valley Baseball League, tonight at 8, the Newcastle Cardinals are visiting Dalhousie.
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That was Toby Mac with Promised Land on Life Radio. Well, starting Monday, they're going to be doing hydrant flushing again in the city of Miramichi. It must be close to summer because hydrant flushing starting once again. It's starting on Monday and running until August the 7th. And starting Monday, they're going to be doing flushing in Chatham, Douglastown, and the former CFB Chatham base, now known as Sky Park. And they'll be working their way through the city over the next couple months. Up next on Life Radio, here's John Reddick with The Way.

0: This is Darren Hambrook with the City of Miramichi Fire Department, sending out congratulations and best wishes to this year's graduating class. 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
5: This is Max Licato. Mark 1:35 says, Jesus went out and departed to a solitary place, and there he prayed. This dialogue must have been common among his friends. Has anyone seen Jesus? Oh, you know, he's up to the same thing. Praying again? Yep, he's been gone since sunrise. Jesus would even disappear for an entire night of prayer. Prayer for most of us isn't a matter of a month-long retreat or even an hour of meditation. It's a conversation with God while driving to work or waiting for an appointment. God will teach you to pray. We speak, He listens. He speaks, we listen. It's prayer in its purest form. God changes His people through such moments. Here's my challenge for you. Every day for 4 weeks, pray 4 minutes. Then get ready to connect with God like never before. This is Max Licato.
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It's almost 9 o'clock in the Miramichi. To bring us there, here's Torin Wells.

0: 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Today is June 5th. I am Trina Gallant, and this is Life Radio News. Work is underway to make nutritious and affordable lunch options available to all students this fall through a Pay What You Can school lunch program. Families will pay $4 per meal for students in kindergarten to grade 8 and $5 per meal for students in grade 9 to 12. The cost of meals will be shared between families and the government. To ensure every student can participate, families who are unable to afford these costs will receive a full subsidy supported by community organizations that raise funds, as well as the government. A prototype of the school lunch program is already taking place in selected schools across the province. This will help prepare for province-wide implementation of the program in September and determine whether any modifications are needed. The government has allocated $26 million, including a new investment of $7 million for the school lunch program in 2026-27. In addition to the Pay What You Can school lunch program, all students continue to have access to nutritious foods at school through the Universal Breakfast Program. That program is made possible through a $2 million annual provincial investment, as well as $11 million over 3 years received from the federal government through the National School Food Program. Families who use these two programs are expected to save between $900 and $2,000 annually. And June is National Indigenous History Month, a time to recognize and learn more about the history, heritage, resilience, and diversity of First Nations, Inuit, and Métis people across Canada. The city of Miramichi is situated on the unceded and unsurrendered territory of the Mi'kmaq people. The relationship between the city and our neighboring First Nations are guided by peace and friendship treaties that are still in effect today. This month, we honor the cultures, languages, and traditions of Indigenous peoples and reflect on the ongoing impacts of colonization and the role we all play in the journey of reconciliation. This is Trina Gallant, and that's been a look at news.
1: A mix of sun and cloud today, a high 22 and a UV index of 8. For tonight, partly cloudy skies, becoming cloudy near midnight with a 30% chance of showers overnight and a low of 10. For tomorrow, mainly cloudy skies, 30% chance of showers in the morning, wind becoming south, 20 gusting to 40 near noon, a high 26, humidex 28 and a UV index of 7. For tomorrow night, showers and a low of 8. And for Sunday, a mix of sun and cloud with a 60% chance of showers and a high of 17. Now for a look at sports in the NHL, the Hurricanes beat the Golden Knights 4-3 in overtime to tie the Stanley Cup final at one game apiece. Seth Jarvis scored the game winner for Carolina. In Major League Baseball, the Blue Jays beat the Braves 7-2. Miles Straw had 3 RBIs. Tonight at 8, the Jays are back home, starting a 3-game set with the Orioles. In the New Brunswick Senior Baseball League, tonight at 7:30, the Chatham Ironmen are visiting the Fredericton Royals. And in the Miramichi Valley Baseball League, tonight at 8, the Newcastle Cardinals are visiting Dalhousie.
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You just heard three in a row to start off your 9 o'clock hour. That was Stars Go Dim with You Are Loved, Gratitude by Brandon Lake, and Ryan Stevenson and Matt Hammett with Preach. Nathaniel with you here on Miramichi's Positive Voice. So great to be with you here on this Friday morning, June the 5th. Up next, here's Tarion.

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0: Josiah Queen and Brandon Lake, that was Can't Steal My Joy. The price of gas is down this week, a maximum price drop of 1.7 cents, so the new max is $1.80.1 cents per liter. Diesel, however, went up this week. The maximum price rose by 3.4 cents to a new maximum price of $2.21.3 cents per liter. Up next on Life Radio, your local weather forecast. We have music on the way from Katie Nicole. A mix of sun and cloud today, a high 22 and a UV index of 8. For tonight, partly cloudy skies, becoming cloudy near midnight with a 30% chance of showers overnight and a low of 10. For tomorrow, mainly cloudy skies, 30% chance of showers in the morning, wind becoming south 20 gusting to 40 near noon, a high 26, humidex 28 and a UV index of 7. For tomorrow night, showers and a low of 8. And for Sunday, a mix of sun and cloud with a 60% chance of showers and a high of 17.
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0: Congrats, graduates. This is Lisa Gill from the Miramichi Police Force. You've worked so hard for this moment, and now all your hard work is paying off. The occasion is worth a celebration, but be sure to celebrate safely. The future is yours for the taking. Don't let it be taken from you. If you drink, don't drive.
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Oh.

That was Josiah Queen with Demons on Life Radio. Nathaniel with you, and it's almost 10 o'clock in the Miramichi. That means it's time for me to sign off for now. Up next, Trina is going to be with you for the rest of your morning. I'm going to leave you with Meredith Andrews. Open up the heavens. Stay safe, stay healthy, and as always, stay tuned to The Positive Voice.

0: 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Today is June 5th. I am Trina Gallant, and this is Life Radio News. Work is underway to make nutritious and affordable lunch options available to all students this fall through a Pay What You Can school lunch program. Families will pay $4 per meal for students in kindergarten to grade 8 and $5 per meal for students in grade 9 to 12. The cost of meals will be shared between families and the government. To ensure every student can participate, families who are unable to afford these costs will receive a full subsidy supported by community organizations that raise funds, as well as the government. A prototype of the school lunch program is already taking place in selected schools across the province. This will help prepare for province-wide implementation of the program in September and determine whether any modifications are needed. The government has allocated $26 million, including a new investment of $7 million for the school lunch program in 2026-27. In addition to the Pay What You Can school lunch program, all students continue to have access to nutritious foods at school through the Universal Breakfast Program. That program is made possible through a $2 million annual provincial investment, as well as $11 million over 3 years received from the federal government through the National School Food Program. Families who use these two programs are expected to save between $900 and $2,000 annually. And June is National Indigenous History Month, a time to recognize and learn more about the history, heritage, resilience, and diversity of First Nations, Inuit, and Métis people across Canada. The city of Miramichi is situated on the unceded and unsurrendered territory of the Mi'kmaq people. The relationship between the city and our neighboring First Nations are guided by peace and friendship treaties that are still in effect today. This month, we honor the cultures, languages, and traditions of Indigenous peoples and reflect on the ongoing impacts of colonization and the role we all play in the journey of reconciliation. This is Trina Gallant, and that's been a look at news.
1: A mix of sun and cloud today, a high 22 and a UV index of 8. For tonight, partly cloudy skies, becoming cloudy near midnight with a 30% chance of showers overnight and a low of 10. For tomorrow, mainly cloudy skies, 30% chance of showers in the morning, wind becoming south 20 gusting to 40 near noon, a high 26, humidex 28 and a UV index of 7. For tomorrow night, showers and a low of 8. And for Sunday, a mix of sun and cloud with a 60% chance of showers and a high of 17. Now for a look at sports in the NHL, the Hurricanes beat the Golden Knights 4-3 in overtime to tie the Stanley Cup final at one game apiece. Seth Jarvis scored the game winner for Carolina. In Major League Baseball, the Blue Jays beat the Braves 7-2. Miles Straw had three RBIs. Tonight at 8, the Jays are back home, starting a three-game set with the Orioles. In the New Brunswick Senior Baseball League, tonight at 7:30, the Chatham Ironmen are visiting the Fredericton Royals. And in the Miramichi Valley Baseball League, tonight at 8, the Newcastle Cardinals are visiting Dalhousie.
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That was Jeremy Tozer with Save Your 10th Avenue North, coming in with Spirit Goes, kicking off the 10 o'clock hour. Jamie McDonald with Ain't No Way. Good morning, everyone. This is Trina Gallant. Happy to be along with you on this Friday morning. It's June the 5th today. Going to be a great day. Today is a day that the Lord has made, and we shall rejoice and be glad in it. Stay tuned. I'll be along with you till 1. As usual, Nathaniel Pitcher joining me at noon. We have Brian Dirksen on the way.

0: If Jesus is the face of God, that was Brian Dirksen. Well, current temperature outside right now is 13 degrees, expecting a high today of 22 and a UV index of 8 or very high. So we are expecting a mix of sun and cloud, but with that UV index, you still have to be careful if you're outside for tonight. Partly cloudy, a low of 10, and a 30% chance of showers for tomorrow. We're going to have a look at your weather forecast coming up next. We have Joel Vaughn on the way in music.
1: A mix of sun and cloud today, a high 22 and a UV index of 8. For tonight, partly cloudy skies, becoming cloudy near midnight with a 30% chance of showers overnight and a low of 10. For tomorrow, mainly cloudy skies, 30% chance of showers in the morning, wind becoming south 20 gusting to 40 near noon, a high 26, humidex 28 and a UV index of 7. For tomorrow night, showers and a low of 8. And for Sunday, a mix of sun and cloud with a 60% chance of showers and a high of 17.
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It is Trina along with you. 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And just a reminder, some hydrant flushing is scheduled to begin on Monday, June 8th, and that will continue in various areas of the city until Friday, August the 7th. So if you do want more details, you can head to the City of Miramichi Facebook page. It will tell you what areas are being flushed and when they are being flushed. So just something to keep in mind. Timothy Paul Milner, up next.

0: Truly Amazing Is Our God. Great tune. That was Stephen Marshall. Well, there is quite a few things happening around the river coming up for this weekend. Kicking off today, running till June 7th, it's the second annual Miramichi She Shanty Music Festival. So there is a fantastic lineup of talented and award-winning musicians planned, and they are going to be playing the best maritime music around. So that will be June 5th to 7th at Bicentennial Park. If you do want any more information, you can email sheshantymusicfestival.ca. Actually, that's not email, that's a website. I still have to wake up this morning. Let's see what else. An ATV rally being held tomorrow, June 6th, 10 a.m. This is beginning at the Logieville Community Center, and they are raising awareness for PTSD in first responders. So that is a very important cause. The cost is just $10 per person. So that's going to begin once again at 10 a.m. Logieville Community Center. Also happening tomorrow, the Milton Home and School Association hosting a barbecue fundraiser. So this is going to be taking place at Giant Tiger in Douglastown from 11 a.m. to 2 p.m. And there's also going to be a 50-50 draw. There you go. All kinds of things happening. Coming up after the break, Ellie Halcomb.
1: 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Have a happy and safe graduation. Stick around to carry the torch. Stay alive. 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
3: A mix of sun and cloud today, a high 22 and a UV index of 8. For tonight, partly cloudy skies, becoming cloudy near midnight with a 30% chance of showers overnight and a low of 10. For tomorrow, mainly cloudy skies, 30% chance of showers in the morning, wind becoming south, 20 gusting to 40 near noon, a high 26, humidex 28 and a UV index of 7. For tomorrow night, showers and a low of 8. And for Sunday, a mix of sun and cloud with a 60% chance of showers and a high of 17.
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3: With an extended layover in Houston, I decided to walk around the airport and check out the food options. As I walked past one long hallway, I heard some wonderful jazz music being played on a grand piano. And music is more than just notes, it's a language. And this particular music was not only speaking to me, it was calling me. So I found an empty chair and forgot about finding food. As with any genre of music, there are many different styles of jazz. Some styles are more dissonant and the melodies can be harder to find, but this musician's interpretation took listeners on a tasteful flight of melody and chords that soared above the airport bustle. When she stopped to take a break, she started asking people where they were from. One couple was returning from playing a gig out west. The guy to my left was a guitarist. The guy on my right was a piano player. I looked down at my guitar case and smiled, realizing that everyone present was a musician. You see, other travelers, they were rushing past the piano, but the music had summoned the musicians. As members of the family of God, what do we hear with our spiritual ears? What does God's word whisper to us? And where is he calling us? Maybe you hear his voice calling you down a path you hadn't planned on traveling. In John 27, Jesus says, "My sheep hear my voice, and I know them, and they follow me." It's great to know he knows the language of our hearts, but it's up to us to stop and listen. He's always there to lead us and guide us.
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Hold your hands up. That was Christian Joy Ritchie. That brings us to today's Daily Motivator. It's called Widen Your Range. Treasure what you're familiar with while staying open to new experiences. Preserve what has value and adapt to what changes. The best answer for one day for a particular situation may not work so well the next time. So widen your range, expand your options while staying true to what you know has always sustained you. Learn to walk the fine and fascinating line between tradition and novelty. You're strong enough to navigate it and benefit from it. The end of a custom is not the end of the world. Yet just because something is new, it doesn't make it better. Live each day on its own terms. Make strategic use of your expectations without letting them weigh you down. As easy and convenient as you might wish to be, one size does not fit all. Go where life asks and encourages you to go, and do the work to thrive within its widely varying conditions. There you go. Expect anything and enjoy everything. It is coming up on to 11. Peter Burton playing us there with Where Would I Be?

0: She's Positive Voice. Today is June 5th. I am Trina Gallant, and this is Life Radio News. Work is underway to make nutritious and affordable lunch options available to all students this fall through a Pay What You Can school lunch program. Families will pay $4 per meal for students in kindergarten to grade 8 and $5 per meal for students in grade 9 to 12. The cost of meals will be shared between families and the government. To ensure every student can participate, families who are unable to afford these costs will receive a full subsidy supported by community organizations that raise funds, as well as the government. A prototype of the school lunch program is already taking place in selected schools across the province. This will help prepare for province-wide implementation of the program in September and determine whether any modifications are needed. The government has allocated $26 million, including a new investment of $7 million for the school lunch program in 2026-27. In addition to the Pay What You Can school lunch program, all students continue to have access to nutritious foods at school through the Universal Breakfast Program. That program is made possible through a $2 million annual provincial investment, as well as $11 million over 3 years received from the federal government through the National School Food Program. Families who use these two programs are expected to save between $900 and $2,000 annually. And June is National Indigenous History Month, a time to recognize and learn more about the history, heritage, resilience, and diversity of First Nations, Inuit, and Métis people across Canada. The city of Miramichi is situated on the unceded and unsurrendered territory of the Mi'kmaq people. The relationship between the city and our neighboring First Nations are guided by peace and friendship treaties that are still in effect today. This month, we honor the cultures, languages, and traditions of Indigenous peoples and reflect on the ongoing impacts of colonization and the role we all play in the journey of reconciliation. This is Trina Gallant, and that's been a look at news. Your Miramichi and area weather for today, mix of sun and cloud, a high of 22 degrees, a UV index of 8 or very high. For tonight, partly cloudy, a 30% chance of showers overnight, the low of 9. For Saturday, mainly cloudy, a 30% chance of showers in the morning. Winds gusting up to 40 kilometers an hour with a high of 26 degrees. For Saturday night, showers with a low of 8. For Sunday, mix of sun and cloud, a 60% chance of showers, a high of 17. For Monday, a mix of sun and cloud, a high of 22. And for Tuesday, a mix of sun and cloud with a high of 28 degrees.
1: Now for a look at sports in the NHL, the Hurricanes beat the Golden Knights 4-3 in overtime to tie the Stanley Cup final at one game apiece. Seth Jarvis scored the game winner for Carolina. In Major League Baseball, the Blue Jays beat the Braves 7-2. Miles Straw had three RBIs. Tonight at 8, the Jays are back home, starting a three-game set with the Orioles. In the New Brunswick Senior Baseball League, tonight at 7:30, the Chatham Ironmen are visiting the Fredericton Royals. And in the Miramichi Valley Baseball League, tonight at 8, the Newcastle Cardinals are visiting Dalhousie.
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There's Toby Mac bringing in the 11 o'clock hour with Heaven on My Mind. Good morning. This is Trina Gallant. I'm feeling blessed to be along with you this morning. I do hope you're having a great day so far. Keep it here and keep encouraged. We have Ellie Limebar coming up next. We have from Aaron Box as well as Crowder.

0: That was Crowder with a still. Well, we've gone up 1 degree in the last hour. 14 degrees outside right now. Expecting a high today of 22 degrees and a low tonight of 10. We do have a 30% chance of showers overnight. That will continue into the morning. But some pretty nice temperatures on the way for the weekend. We have 26 degrees for tomorrow. Stay tuned. We're going to have a look at your weather forecast up next. Keep it here. Nathan Keys on the way. Weather. Your Miramichi and area weather for today, mix of sun and cloud, a high of 22 degrees, a UV index of 8 or very high. For tonight, partly cloudy, a 30% chance of showers overnight, the low of 9. For Saturday, mainly cloudy, a 30% chance of showers in the morning. Winds gusting up to 40 kilometers an hour with a high of 26 degrees. For Saturday night, showers with a low of 8. For Sunday, mix of sun and cloud, a 60% chance of showers, a high of 17. For Monday, a mix of sun and cloud, a high of 22. And for Tuesday, a mix of sun and cloud with a high of 28 degrees. 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

That was Landry Cantrell with Deeper Love. Nathan Keys coming in as well with The Way, the Truth, the Life. It is Trina along with you. 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If you can't quite catch us on your dial, just log in to liferadio.ca and listen live from there. And Miramichi Irish Festival is calling on youth talent to showcase your Irish spirit. So they are inviting youth ages 10 to 25 to showcase anything you got. All types of acts are welcome. Bands, solo artists, spoken word, poetry, skits, traditional and cultural performances. So here are some details. The performances will be 10 minutes each and should evoke themes of Irish culture. Talent will be responsible for bringing their own instruments. Some musical equipment may be available upon request. And if you are interested, you can submit an audition virtually via a link that is provided on their Facebook page or their website. So the Youth Showcase stage will be July 17th, 2026. And the contact information is Padraig McDonald or Allison Hooper. So as I said, you can check out that information on their Facebook page and get on out there, showcase all of the youth talent we have on the river. Stay tuned. We have Down Here coming up next.

0: good.
1: Great tune in there by Matthew West. That was good. And it is time once again for today's Daily Dose of Life Hacks. And did you know that if birds start flying low, a thunderstorm is most likely on the way? So as air pressure drops ahead of a thunderstorm, it can cause discomfort in birds' sensitive inner ears. So to avoid the pressure changes higher up, they fly closer to the ground where the air is denser and more stable. Totally makes sense. And did you know that jump rope is one of the best forms of cardio out there? Doing 10 to 15 minutes burns 200 calories, and it's great for a quick workout when you're strapped for time. There you go. That's some good advice. Up after the break, Stephen Curtis Chapman.
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1: Your Mayor Machine area weather for today, mix of sun and cloud, a high of 22 degrees, a UV index of 8 or very high. For tonight, partly cloudy, a 30% chance of showers overnight, the low of 9. For Saturday, mainly cloudy, a 30% chance of showers in the morning. Winds gusting up to 40 kilometers an hour with a high of 26 degrees. For Saturday night, showers with a low of 8. For Sunday, mix of sun and cloud, a 60% chance of showers, a high of 17. For Monday, a mix of sun and cloud, a high of 22. And for Tuesday, a mix of sun and cloud with a high of 28 degrees.
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at St. Samuel's Roman Catholic Church on Friday, June 5th at 2 p.m., with Father Peter Alou officiating. Interment will follow in St. Samuel's Roman Catholic Cemetery. In memory of Clara, donations may be made to the Miramichi Food Bank or Percy's Place. The death of Joanne Brennan of Loger Hall occurred on Monday, June 1st, at her residence at the age of 83. As per Joanne's wishes, there would be no visitation. A graveside service will be held at St. Samuel's Roman Catholic Cemetery on Saturday, June 6th at 11 o'clock. In lieu of flowers, donations can be made to Caring Friends Activity Center. It is with great sadness that the family of Susan Teresa Nora Sherrod, wife of the late Byron Arlington Sherrod, announced her passing on June 1st at Mount St. Joseph Nursing Home at the age of 75. In keeping with Susan's wishes, there will be no visitation. Relatives and friends are invited to the interment at St. Stephen's United Church Cemetery in Red Bank on Friday, June 5th at 1 p.m. As expressions of sympathy, donations may be made to the Mount St. Joseph Nursing Home Foundation or to a memorial of one's choice. 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

That was Tim Timmons with Everywhere I Go. It is time now for today's daily devotion. This one's called Choose Humility Over Pride. James 4 and 6 says, "That is why he says, God sets himself against the proud and haughty, but gives grace to the lowly." Has God ever had to deal with you about pride? Well, here are some ways that you can tell if you have an issue with pride. If you have an opinion about everything, if you are judgmental, if you can't be corrected, if you rebel against authority, if you want to take all the credit for yourself, or if you say, "I," too often, these are signs of pride. It is hard to let God replace your pride with his humility, but it is vital. If we want to live in close relationship with God, we must come to him with an attitude of humility. Pride relies on self, but humility relies on God. It is only in the place of humility that God can bless you. The humble get the help. If we humble ourselves under God's hand, he will exalt us in due time. Proud people think they deserve everything they want now, but humility says, "My times are in your hands, Lord." There you go. Are you humble or prideful? Time to check it out in the mirror, maybe. It is coming up onto 12. Here's Torrin Wells with God's Not Done With You.

0: 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Today is June 5th. I am Trina Gallant, and this is Life Radio News. Work is underway to make nutritious and affordable lunch options available to all students this fall through a Pay What You Can school lunch program. Families will pay $4 per meal for students in kindergarten to grade 8 and $5 per meal for students in grade 9 to 12. The cost of meals will be shared between families and the government. To ensure every student can participate, families who are unable to afford these costs will receive a full subsidy supported by community organizations that raise funds, as well as the government. A prototype of the school lunch program is already taking place in selected schools across the province. This will help prepare for province-wide implementation of the program in September and determine whether any modifications are needed. The government has allocated $26 million, including a new investment of $7 million for the school lunch program in 2026-27. In addition to the Pay What You Can school lunch program, all students continue to have access to nutritious foods at school through the Universal Breakfast Program. That program is made possible through a $2 million annual provincial investment, as well as $11 million over 3 years received from the federal government through the National School Food Program. Families who use these two programs are expected to save between $900 and $2,000 annually. And June is National Indigenous History Month, a time to recognize and learn more about the history, heritage, resilience, and diversity of First Nations, Inuit, and Métis people across Canada. The city of Miramichi is situated on the unceded and unsurrendered territory of the Mi'kmaq people. The relationship between the city and our neighboring First Nations are guided by peace and friendship treaties that are still in effect today. This month, we honor the cultures, languages, and traditions of Indigenous peoples and reflect on the ongoing impacts of colonization and the role we all play in the journey of reconciliation. This is Trina Gallant, and that's been a look at news. Your Miramichi and area weather for today, mix of sun and cloud, high of 22 degrees, a UV index of 8 or very high. For tonight, partly cloudy, a 30% chance of showers overnight, the low of 9. For Saturday, mainly cloudy, a 30% chance of showers in the morning. Winds gusting up to 40 kilometers an hour with a high of 26 degrees. For Saturday night, showers with a low of 8. For Sunday, mix of sun and cloud, a 60% chance of showers, a high of 17. For Monday, a mix of sun and cloud, a high of 22. And for Tuesday, a mix of sun and cloud with a high of 28 degrees.
1: Now for a look at sports in the NHL, the Hurricanes beat the Golden Knights 4-3 in overtime to tie the Stanley Cup final at one game apiece. Seth Jarvis scored the game winner for Carolina. In Major League Baseball, the Blue Jays beat the Braves 7-2. Miles Straw had three RBIs. Tonight at 8, the Jays are back home, starting a three-game set with the Orioles. In the New Brunswick Senior Baseball League, tonight at 7:30, the Chatham Ironmen are visiting the Fredericton Royals. And in the Miramichi Valley Baseball League, tonight at 8, the Newcastle Cardinals are visiting Dalhousie.
0: Coming up in the next 60 minutes on Life Radio. He's not going-

0: That was for King and Country with Taylor Hill with World on Fire, and bringing in the 12 o'clock hour, Caleb and John with Finished. Good afternoon. This is Trina Glantz sitting along with
1: Nathaniel Pitcher.
0: Not going to complain about that day out there today.
1: No, absolutely not.
0: No,
1: mix
0: nice
1: of sun
0: day.
1: And cloud, 22 degrees, mm-hmm. and it looks like the weekend might be nice. There's a chance of showers both Saturday and Sunday, but also a chance of just some sun and cloud.
0: That's right. It's only a 30% chance tomorrow, so we might get away with it, Nathaniel.
1: Absolutely. We'll have to wait and see.
0: Yes.
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0: That was Mercy Me with Make It Well on The Positive Voice. The price of gas down by not quite 2 cents this week.
1: Well, that's enough. It's going in the right direction, Nathaniel.
0: That's right. So the new maximum price, $1.80.1. A lot of retailers sell for, you know, a couple cents less than the max.
1: Yes,
0: diesel, however, up this week, 3.4 cents. So the new max for diesel is $2.21.3 cents per liter.
1: Boys, that's just living on a roller coaster if you're a diesel driver, Nathaniel.
0: It is. They kind of both been like that, yes, but they have. Diesel certainly more than gasoline in the last few months.
1: Yes.
0: So hopefully those prices can start to come down more and more, but
1: I don't know. Always that but, Nathaniel.
0: Exactly. We have music on the way from Blessing Offer. Stay tuned.
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0: That was Forrest Frank with Your Way's Better, a scary situation, not on this world, but in space.
1: Yes.
0: The four astronauts on the International Space Station have been ordered to shelter in their spacecraft and prepare for a potential evacuation.
1: Dear, I don't think you could get any worse news out in the middle of space, Nathaniel.
0: No, so the International Space Station is, you know, a big operation,
1: yes,
0: and it kind of orbits around the Earth. But I guess the Russian portion of the space station, they have small air leaks,
1: oh,
0: and they're trying to repair them, but it has been getting worse. And so they wanted to make sure that the astronauts were in their spacesuits, you know, shelter and be ready just in case.
1: Just in case. So I imagine if too much air gets in there, it just like explodes, or what happens?
0: Well, it gets out. Air gets out, right? So,
1: oh, it's leaking air out, obviously. Yes. Duh.
0: Yeah.
1: Okay.
0: Or else they'll have no air left.
1: Yeah. I don't know what I was picturing. I have no idea what goes on up there.
0: So I guess it's a frightening situation, but
1: yeah,
0: it seems like it's more of a caution than anything. I doubt they're going to have to end up evacuating, but I just want to be better safe than sorry.
1: Well, yeah. I thank God it's not me. That's all I have to say.
0: No desire to go up there.
1: No, none.
0: Your news, weather, and sports up next.
2: Today is June 5th. I am Trina Gallant, and this is Life Radio News. Work is underway to make nutritious and affordable lunch options available to all students this fall through a Pay What You Can school lunch program. Families will pay $4 per meal for students in kindergarten to grade 8 and $5 per meal for students in grade 9 to 12. The cost of meals will be shared between families and the government. To ensure every student can participate, families who are unable to afford these costs will receive a full subsidy supported by community organizations that raise funds, as well as the government. A prototype of the school lunch program is already taking place in selected schools across the province. This will help prepare for province-wide implementation of the program in September and determine whether any modifications are needed. The government has allocated $26 million, including a new investment of $7 million for the school lunch program in 2026-27. In addition to the Pay What You Can school lunch program, all students continue to have access to nutritious foods at school through the Universal Breakfast Program. That program is made possible through a $2 million annual provincial investment, as well as $11 million over 3 years received from the federal government through the National School Food Program. Families who use these two programs are expected to save between $900 and $2,000 annually. And June is National Indigenous History Month, a time to recognize and learn more about the history, heritage, resilience, and diversity of First Nations, Inuit, and Métis people across Canada. The city of Miramichi is situated on the unceded and unsurrendered territory of the Mi'kmaq people. The relationship between the city and our neighboring First Nations are guided by peace and friendship treaties that are still in effect today. This month, we honor the cultures, languages, and traditions of Indigenous peoples and reflect on the ongoing impacts of colonization and the role we all play in the journey of reconciliation. This is Trina Gallant, and that's been a look at news. Your Miramichi and area weather for today, mix of sun and cloud, a high of 22 degrees, a UV index of 8 or very high. For tonight, partly cloudy, a 30% chance of showers overnight, the low of 9. For Saturday, mainly cloudy, a 30% chance of showers in the morning. Winds gusting up to 40 kilometers an hour with a high of 26 degrees. For Saturday night, showers with a low of 8. For Sunday, mix of sun and cloud, a 60% chance of showers, a high of 17. For Monday, a mix of sun and cloud, a high of 22. And for Tuesday, a mix of sun and cloud with a high of 28 degrees.
0: Now for a look at sports in the NHL, the Hurricanes beat the Golden Knights 4-3 in overtime to tie the Stanley Cup final at one game apiece. Seth Jarvis scored the game winner for Carolina. In Major League Baseball, the Blue Jays beat the Braves 7-2. Miles Straw had three RBIs. Tonight at 8, the Jays are back home, starting a three-game set with the Orioles. In the New Brunswick Senior Baseball League, tonight at 7:30, the Chatham Ironmen are visiting the Fredericton Royals. And in the Miramichi Valley Baseball League, tonight at 8, the Newcastle Cardinals are visiting Dalhousie.
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2: Let's clap like this. Yeah.

0: That was Elevation Worship with their latest Alleluia. And it's time for the interesting fact.
1: That's right. We're talking about space for the interesting fact. I guess the planet of Neptune was actually discovered using math a few months before it was actually observed. And this was because that there were irregularities in Uranus's orbit, and they assumed, I guess, figured out that those irregularities must be caused by another planet.
0: Right.
1: And so using math, they figured out that there was another planet there. And then eventually

Graduation is a night you'll remember forever. It's about memories, friendship, and celebrating how far you've come. Your future is waiting for you tomorrow. Don't let one bad decision change everything. 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This message comes to you from Sheer Heights Studio, 2281 King George Highway in Miramichi, wishing this year's graduating class a happy and safe celebration. 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

0: That was Micah Tyler with God Did It. Trina, it's almost 1 o'clock.
1: Indeed it is. Stay tuned to Life Radio. This is Life. Coming up next, Nathaniel and I are going to leave you with Elevation Rhythm with Washed. Leaving you with that and just a little something to remember. God does hear your prayers. This is Trina Gallant.
0: And Nathaniel Pitcher. We'll see you later.

Good afternoon and happy Friday. Welcome in. I'm Joe, and you're listening to 96.5 and 107.7, the positive voice of the Miramichi. It is June 5th. The weekend is basically here, and we are so glad you're finishing the week right here with us on This Is Life. 2 great hours of music ahead. Let's go.

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Here's an idea that doesn't require a speech or a big gesture. Think of one person in your life, at work, at home, in your neighborhood, who quietly shows up and rarely gets acknowledged for it. And just say something. Not at a ceremony, not in front of a group, just in passing, one-on-one. Hey, I just want you to know that I notice what you do, and I appreciate it. That's it. No production required. People who feel unseen will often carry that for years, and the people who take a moment to say, "I see you," are the ones who are remembered. You probably know exactly who this is for. Go tell them today.

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1: Your Miramichi and area weather for today, mix of sun and cloud, high of 22 degrees, a UV index of 8 or very high. For tonight, partly cloudy, a 30% chance of showers overnight, the low of 9. For Saturday, mainly cloudy, a 30% chance of showers in the morning. Winds gusting up to 40 kilometers an hour with a high of 26 degrees. For Saturday night, showers with a low of 8. For Sunday, mix of sun and cloud, a 60% chance of showers, a high of 17. For Monday, a mix of sun and cloud, a high of 22. And for Tuesday, a mix of sun and cloud with a high of 28 degrees.
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It's a pretty decent Friday out there to end the week. Mix of sun and cloud, temperatures getting up to around 22 degrees. Comfortable, a bit of a breeze, a nice June afternoon. The UV is on the higher side today, so sunscreen is a good idea if you're spending any real time outside. Tonight, partly cloudy skies to start, but clouds filling back in around midnight with a slight chance of showers in the overnight. Nothing too dramatic. The weekend is looking solid overall. Enjoy this Friday afternoon. It's a good one.

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What I love about that verse is the just as in fact you are doing. 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
1: Your Miramichi and area weather for today, mix of sun and cloud, high of 22 degrees, a UV index of 8 or very high. For tonight, partly cloudy, a 30% chance of showers overnight, the low of 9. For Saturday, mainly cloudy, a 30% chance of showers in the morning. Winds gusting up to 40 kilometers an hour with a high of 26 degrees. For Saturday night, showers with a low of 8. For Sunday, mix of sun and cloud, a 60% chance of showers, a high of 17. For Monday, a mix of sun and cloud, a high of 22. And for Tuesday, a mix of sun and cloud with a high of 28 degrees.
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almost 2 o'clock here on 96.5 and 107.7. The first hour went by just like that. But there is more great music on the way to carry you into the weekend. Thanks so much for being right here with us this Friday afternoon.

Welcome into the second hour. You're listening to This Is Life right here on 96.5 and 107.7, the positive voice of the Miramichi. I'm Joe, and we are in the home stretch of the show and of the week. One more hour of encouraging music to send you into the weekend right. So glad you're here.

And here's a reminder about a great community event happening tomorrow. The Millerton Home and School Association is holding a barbecue fundraiser at Giant Tiger on King George Highway. At 2441 King George Highway here in Miramichi, this Saturday, June 6th, from 11 in the morning until 2 in the afternoon. Come out for some delicious BBQ, show up for local students, and enjoy a great Saturday morning in the community. All proceeds go towards school programs and activities that benefit kids right here in our area. For more details and other upcoming events, head to liferadio.ca.

0: As you walk across that stage, a new journey begins. 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
1: Your Mayor Machine area weather for today, mix of sun and cloud, a high of 22 degrees, a UV index of 8 or very high. For tonight, partly cloudy, a 30% chance of showers overnight, the low of 9. For Saturday, mainly cloudy, a 30% chance of showers in the morning. Winds gusting up to 40 kilometers an hour with a high of 26 degrees. For Saturday night, showers with a low of 8. For Sunday, mix of sun and cloud, a 60% chance of showers, a high of 17. For Monday, a mix of sun and cloud, a high of 22. And for Tuesday, a mix of sun and cloud with a high of 28 degrees.
2: Congrats, graduates. This is Lisa Gill from the Miramichi Police Force. 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The future is yours for the taking. Don't let it be taken from you. 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

Here is a story that came out just recently, and honestly, it's one of those ones where I had to stop and read it twice because it's just that cool. For centuries, the island of New Providence in the Bahamas, and specifically its capital city of Nassau, was the beating heart of the golden age of piracy. Blackbeard was there, so were Calico Jack Rackham, Anne Bonny, and Benjamin Hornigold. At the height of the piracy in 1718, Governor Woods Rogers spotted 40 wrecks burnt and sunk by pirates on Nassau's shore. And yet, until now, not one of those ships had ever been found in the waters where they actually sailed. But a team of archaeologists and filmmakers, the New Providence Pirates Expedition and Wreckwatch TV, have just discovered 6 wreck sites in and around Nassau Harbor, 3 of them directly linked to the golden age of piracy. The finds include what may even be the wreck of the Fancy, the ship of the infamous pirate Henry Avery, found in the right location from the right period with the right hull construction. The first results are published in Wreckwatch magazine, alongside a historically based 3D digital reconstruction of Nassau's pirate settlement around 1715. As the lead archaeologist put it, thanks to Hollywood, everyone loves the legend. But beyond the fantasy, nobody had ever found the real thing. Until now. That is a very, very good news story.

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2: Your Miramichi and aerial weather for today, mix of sun and cloud, a high of 22 degrees, a UV index of 8 or very high. For tonight, partly cloudy, a 30% chance of showers overnight, the low of 9. For Saturday, mainly cloudy, a 30% chance of showers in the morning. Winds gusting up to 40 kilometers an hour with a high of 26 degrees. For Saturday night, showers with a low of 8. For Sunday, mix of sun and cloud, a 60% chance of showers, a high of 17. For Monday, a mix of sun and cloud, a high of 22. And for Tuesday, a mix of sun and cloud with a high of 28 degrees.
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0: 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The positive voice of the Miramichi all day long.

And that is a wrap on This Is Life, and on another great week here on 96.5 and 107.7. Thank you so much for tuning in today and all week long. It truly does mean the world to us. I hope something this week lifted you, encouraged you, or gave you a moment to breathe. Nathaniel is up next for the next hour with more positive music to carry you right into the weekend. Take good care of yourselves out there. Enjoy every bit of it. And we'll be right back here Monday afternoon.

0: Need to Breathe and Tori Kelly, that was I've Got a Story. Good afternoon, everyone. 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

Phil Wickham, that was House of the Lord. You're listening to Life Radio, and today is National Donut Day. A couple different holidays as well, National Gingerbread Day and National Veggie Burger Day. Up next, here's Tim Timmons and Amy Grant. Here's I Belong.

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5: Your Miramichi and area weather for today, mix of sun and cloud, high of 22 degrees, a UV index of 8 or very high. For tonight, partly cloudy, a 30% chance of showers overnight, the low of 9. For Saturday, mainly cloudy, a 30% chance of showers in the morning. Winds gusting up to 40 kilometers an hour with a high of 26 degrees. For Saturday night, showers with a low of 8. For Sunday, mix of sun and cloud, a 60% chance of showers, a high of 17. For Monday, a mix of sun and cloud, a high of 22. And for Tuesday, a mix of sun and cloud with a high of 28 degrees.
6: What creature has the most complex language? The answer next on today's Creation Moment. And now, here's our Creation Moment's host, Ian Taylor.
7: One might expect that the ape would turn out to be the best animal communicator, but evolution's expectations about language and a link between man and apes proved to be wrong. The bee has the most complex and detailed functional language among the animals. Let's say that a bee has located a particularly good source of nectar and returns to the hive to tell its friends where it is. Our bee dances a figure eight, with the cross points at the center of the eight giving the direction of the nectar in relation to the sun. As the bee dances on the wall of the honeycomb, the position of the sun is always down. If the bee moves up the comb wall at 17 degrees to the left of vertical, it means the honey is 17 degrees to the left of the sun. This communication even works on cloudy days, since bees can see the ultraviolet light that penetrates the clouds. Distance is communicated by the speed of the dance. Neither man's languages nor bees' language evolved. They were given by God. Why else would the bee indicate direction relative to the sun in the same way that human beings do? That the bee is the best communicator in the animal world and not the apes helps to show that language cannot be explained by evolution.
8: 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And be sure to join us next time for another Creation Moment, proclaiming evidence of God's truth.
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You just heard Josh Baldwin with Evidence. 1 Thessalonians 5:11 says, "Therefore encourage one another and build each other up, just as in fact you are doing." That is your Life Radio verse of the day. Up next, here's I Am They.

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2: Your Miramichi and area weather for today, mix of sun and cloud, high of 22 degrees, a UV index of 8 or very high. For tonight, partly cloudy, a 30% chance of showers overnight, the low of 9. For Saturday, mainly cloudy, a 30% chance of showers in the morning. Winds gusting up to 40 kilometers an hour with a high of 26 degrees. For Saturday night, showers with a low of 8. For Sunday, mix of sun and cloud, a 60% chance of showers, a high of 17. For Monday, a mix of sun and cloud, a high of 22. And for Tuesday, a mix of sun and cloud with a high of 28 degrees.
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That was Aaron Box with Walk In It. Nathaniel with you here on The Positive Voice. It's almost 4 o'clock in the Miramichi, and that means it's time for me to sign off for now. Up next, Trina is going to be with you for your drive home show. I'm going to leave you with Jeremy Kim. No Survivors. 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
1: Today is Friday, June 5th. I'm Nathaniel Pitcher, and this is Life Radio News. Hydrant flushing season is getting underway in Miramichi, starting Monday, June 8th, and running through Friday, August 7th. The first areas to see flushing activity will be Chatham, Douglastown, and the Sky Park area, the former CFB Chatham site. The process involves opening fire hydrants to push water through the pipes at high velocity, clearing out mineral deposits, sediment, and other buildup that can collect over time. Residents in affected areas may notice temporary drops in water pressure or some discoloration in their tap water during the process. That's a normal result of sediment being stirred up in the pipes and is not considered harmful. A first-of-its-kind national eye care strategy has been tabled in Parliament. The National Strategy for Eye Care lays out a shared plan for all levels of government to improve access to eye care services, prevent vision loss, and better support Canadians who are blind or partially sighted. The strategy was developed in consultation with provinces, territories, Indigenous partners, health professionals, and people with lived experience. The federal government notes that millions of Canadians are living with preventable or treatable eye conditions, and many still face significant barriers to getting timely care. The strategy calls for stronger partnerships, greater public awareness around eye health, expanded use of data, and the adoption of new technologies to close those gaps. And New Brunswick Green Party leader David Kuhn has announced he will be stepping down. Kuhn made the announcement Thursday morning, saying he'll remain in the role until the party selects a new leader, which he expects will happen before the end of the year. He will continue serving as MLA for Fredericton-Lincoln after his departure from the leadership. Under his leadership, the party made history in 2018 and 2020 by winning 3 seats, though that number dropped to 2 in the most recent provincial election. Kuhn reflected on his 14 years at the helm as just the beginning for the New Brunswick Greens and expressed confidence that the party will one day form a government in the province. A formal announcement regarding a leadership convention is expected from the party in the coming weeks. Keeping the Miramichi current, this is Life Radio News.
2: Your Miramichi and area weather for tonight. Partly cloudy, a 30% chance of showers overnight, the low of 9. For Saturday, mainly cloudy, a 30% chance of showers in the morning. Winds gusting up to 40 kilometers an hour with a high of 26 degrees. For Saturday night, showers with a low of 8. For Sunday, mix of sun and cloud, a 60% chance of showers, a high of 17. For Monday, a mix of sun and cloud, a high of 22. And for Tuesday, a mix of sun and cloud with a high of 28 degrees.
1: Now for a look at sports in the NHL, the Hurricanes beat the Golden Knights 4-3 in overtime to tie the Stanley Cup final at one game apiece. Seth Jarvis scored the game winner for Carolina. In Major League Baseball, the Blue Jays beat the Braves 7-2. Miles Straw had 3 RBIs. Tonight at 8, the Jays are back home, starting a 3-game set with the Orioles. In the New Brunswick Senior Baseball League, tonight at 7:30, the Chatham Ironmen are visiting the Fredericton Royals. And in the Miramichi Valley Baseball League, tonight at 8, the Newcastle Cardinals are visiting Dalhousie.
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Zach Williams bringing us into the 4 o'clock hour with Wait For Me. That coming in after a look at your news, weather, and sports. Good afternoon. This is Trini Galant. I am happy to be back along with you for your Friday drive home. Stay tuned to Life Radio. I'll be along with you till six, bringing you the best in positive music. Coming up next, stars go dim, Damira Melissa, and Josiah Queen. It's

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0: That was Josiah Queen with My Promised Land. Well, turned out to be a beautiful day today. It is 16 degrees. We were expecting a daytime high today of 22, but you never know. We might get there yet. And for tonight, a low of 9, back up to a high of 26 degrees tomorrow. But there is a 30% chance of showers in the morning. Stay tuned. We're going to have a look at your weather forecast up next. Andrew Marcus coming up.
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0: Weather. Your Mayor Michigan area weather for tonight. Partly cloudy, a 30% chance of showers overnight, the low of 9. For Saturday, mainly cloudy, a 30% chance of showers in the morning. Winds gusting up to 40 kilometers an hour with a high of 26 degrees. For Saturday night, showers with a low of 8. For Sunday, mix of sun and cloud, a 60% chance of showers, a high of 17. For Monday, a mix of sun and cloud, a high of 22. And for Tuesday, a mix of sun and cloud with a high of 28 degrees.
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0: That was We the Kingdom with Rescue Me, Andrew Marcus in there as well with Take All of Me. It is Trina along with you. 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
1: Today is Friday, June 5th. I'm Nathaniel Pitcher, and this is Life Radio News. Hydrant flushing season is getting underway in Miramichi, starting Monday, June 8th, and running through Friday, August 7th. The first areas to see flushing activity will be Chatham, Douglastown, and the Sky Park area, the former CFB Chatham site. The process involves opening fire hydrants to push water through the pipes at high velocity, clearing out mineral deposits, sediment, and other buildup that can collect over time. Residents in affected areas may notice temporary drops in water pressure or some discoloration in their tap water during the process. That's a normal result of sediment being stirred up in the pipes and is not considered harmful. A first-of-its-kind national eye care strategy has been tabled in Parliament. The National Strategy for Eye Care lays out a shared plan for all levels of government to improve access to eye care services, prevent vision loss, and better support Canadians who are blind or partially sighted. The strategy was developed in consultation with provinces, territories, Indigenous partners, health professionals, and people with lived experience. The federal government notes that millions of Canadians are living with preventable or treatable eye conditions, and many still face significant barriers to getting timely care. The strategy calls for stronger partnerships, greater public awareness around eye health, expanded use of data, and the adoption of new technologies to close those gaps. And New Brunswick Green Party leader David Kuhn has announced he will be stepping down. Kuhn made the announcement Thursday morning, saying he'll remain in the role until the party selects a new leader, which he expects will happen before the end of the year. He will continue serving as MLA for Fredericton-Lincoln after his departure from the leadership. Under his leadership, the party made history in 2018 and 2020 by winning 3 seats, though that number dropped to 2 in the most recent provincial election. Kuhn reflected on his 14 years at the helm as just the beginning for the New Brunswick Greens and expressed confidence that the party will one day form a government in the province. A formal announcement regarding a leadership convention is expected from the party in the coming weeks. Keeping the Miramichi current, this is Life Radio News.
0: Your Miramichi and area weather for tonight. Partly cloudy, a 30% chance of showers overnight, the low of 9. For Saturday, mainly cloudy, a 30% chance of showers in the morning. Winds gusting up to 40 kilometers an hour with a high of 26 degrees. For Saturday night, showers with a low of 8. For Sunday, mix of sun and cloud, a 60% chance of showers, a high of 17. For Monday, a mix of sun and cloud, a high of 22. And for Tuesday, a mix of sun and cloud with a high of 28 degrees.
1: Now for a look at sports in the NHL, the Hurricanes beat the Golden Knights 4-3 in overtime to tie the Stanley Cup final at one game apiece. Seth Jarvis scored the game winner for Carolina. In Major League Baseball, the Blue Jays beat the Braves 7-2. Miles Straw had 3 RBIs. Tonight at 8, the Jays are back home, starting a 3-game set with the Orioles. In the New Brunswick Senior Baseball League, tonight at 7:30, the Chatham Ironmen are visiting the Fredericton Royals. And in the Miramichi Valley Baseball League, tonight at 8, the Newcastle Cardinals are visiting Dalhousie.
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0: Michael Farron with Prisoners. We also heard from Brad Nickel with Reaching In. It is the weekend. It is finally upon us, and there are quite a few things happening around the Miramichi River, and I'm sure at least one of these will interest you. It is the second Miramichi She Shanty Music Festival. That is happening this weekend, today up until the 7th at Bicentennial Park. So they do have a fantastic lineup of talented and award-winning musicians playing the best maritime music around. So definitely something to check out. If you want any more information, head to their website, sheshantymusicfestival.ca. And there is an ATV rally happening tomorrow, June 6th, 10 a.m., starting at the Logieville Community Center. So this is to raise awareness for PTSD in first responders. Cost here is just $10 per person. And the Millerton Home and School Association hosting a barbecue fundraiser at Giant Tiger tomorrow, June the 6th, 11 a.m. to 2 p.m. They're also going to be having a 50-50 draw there as well. So get on out there and support some of these wonderful causes. Stay tuned. Coming up after the break, Elias Dummer.
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0: Your Miramichi and area weather for tonight. Partly cloudy, a 30% chance of showers overnight, the low of 9. For Saturday, mainly cloudy, a 30% chance of showers in the morning. Winds gusting up to 40 kilometers an hour with a high of 26 degrees. For Saturday night, showers with a low of 8. For Sunday, mix of sun and cloud, a 60% chance of showers, a high of 17. For Monday, a mix of sun and cloud, a high of 22. And for Tuesday, a mix of sun and cloud with a high of 28 degrees.
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0: 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Stay alive. 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

You've been listening to Pat Barrett with I've Got a Fire. Well, it is coming up onto the 5 o'clock hour. Once again, time for the happy hour, an hour of positive, upbeat, encouraging music. Toby Mac bringing us there with A Little Church.

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2: Today is Friday, June 5th. I'm Nathaniel Pitcher, and this is Life Radio News. Hydrant flushing season is getting underway in Miramichi, starting Monday, June 8th, and running through Friday, August 7th. The first areas to see flushing activity will be Chatham, Douglastown, and the Sky Park area, the former CFB Chatham site. The process involves opening fire hydrants to push water through the pipes at high velocity, clearing out mineral deposits, sediment, and other buildup that can collect over time. Residents in affected areas may notice temporary drops in water pressure or some discoloration in their tap water during the process. That's a normal result of sediment being stirred up in the pipes and is not considered harmful. A first-of-its-kind national eye care strategy has been tabled in Parliament. The National Strategy for Eye Care lays out a shared plan for all levels of government to improve access to eye care services, prevent vision loss, and better support Canadians who are blind or partially sighted. The strategy was developed in consultation with provinces, territories, Indigenous partners, health professionals, and people with lived experience. The federal government notes that millions of Canadians are living with preventable or treatable eye conditions, and many still face significant barriers to getting timely care. The strategy calls for stronger partnerships, greater public awareness around eye health, expanded use of data, and the adoption of new technologies to close those gaps. And New Brunswick Green Party leader David Kuhn has announced he will be stepping down. Kuhn made the announcement Thursday morning, saying he'll remain in the role until the party selects a new leader, which he expects will happen before the end of the year. He will continue serving as MLA for Fredericton-Lincoln after his departure from the leadership. Under his leadership, the party made history in 2018 and 2020 by winning 3 seats, though that number dropped to 2 in the most recent provincial election. Kuhn reflected on his 14 years at the helm as just the beginning for the New Brunswick Greens and expressed confidence that the party will one day form a government in the province. A formal announcement regarding a leadership convention is expected from the party in the coming weeks. Keeping the Miramichi current, this is Life Radio News.
3: Your Miramichi and area weather for tonight. Partly cloudy, a 30% chance of showers overnight, the low of 9. For Saturday, mainly cloudy, a 30% chance of showers in the morning. Winds gusting up to 40 kilometers an hour with a high of 26 degrees. For Saturday night, showers with a low of 8. For Sunday, a mix of sun and cloud, a 60% chance of showers, a high of 17. For Monday, a mix of sun and cloud, a high of 22. And for Tuesday, a mix of sun and cloud with a high of 28 degrees.
2: Now for a look at sports in the NHL, the Hurricanes beat the Golden Knights 4-3 in overtime to tie the Stanley Cup final at one game apiece. Seth Jarvis scored the game winner for Carolina. In Major League Baseball, the Blue Jays beat the Braves 7-2. Miles Straw had 3 RBIs. Tonight at 8, the Jays are back home, starting a 3-game set with the Orioles. In the New Brunswick Senior Baseball League, tonight at 7:30, the Chatham Ironmen are visiting the Fredericton Royals. And in the Miramichi Valley Baseball League, tonight at 8, the Newcastle Cardinals are visiting Dalhousie.
1: Here's what's on deck this hour on Life Radio. So I-

What a great tune. That was Jaywalkers Worship with Maverick City Music in the name of Jesus. That bringing us into the 5 o'clock happy hour. Good evening. This is Trina Gallant. I am feeling blessed to be along with you. Do hope you had an awesome day. If you're just punching out and headed home, please do drive carefully. And today you're going to need a little extra patience, as I'm sure the traffic is just a little extra out there today. So be courteous, be kind, and be patient. We have a double dose of Phil Wickham coming up next.

0: One of my faves, that was House Fires with I Thank God. It is 16 degrees. Do not know what is wrong with my voice here. However, keeps going in and out, but 16 degrees outside. Expecting a low tonight of about 9 with a 30% chance of showers overnight, continuing into the morning and a high of 26, feeling like 28 for tomorrow. We'll have a look at your weather forecast up next. More positive music on the way.
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0: Your Mayor Michigan area weather for tonight. Partly cloudy, a 30% chance of showers overnight, the low of 9. For Saturday, mainly cloudy, a 30% chance of showers in the morning. Winds gusting up to 40 kilometers an hour with a high of 26 degrees. For Saturday night, showers with a low of 8. For Sunday, mix of sun and cloud, a 60% chance of showers, a high of 17. For Monday, a mix of sun and cloud, a high of 22. And for Tuesday, a mix of sun and cloud with a high of 28 degrees.
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6: This is Max Licato. Mark 1:35 says, Jesus went out and departed to a solitary place, and there he prayed. This dialogue must have been common among his friends. Has anyone seen Jesus? Oh, you know, he's up to the same thing. Praying again? Yep, he's been gone since sunrise. Jesus would even disappear for an entire night of prayer. Prayer for most of us isn't a matter of a month-long retreat or even an hour of meditation. It's a conversation with God while driving to work or waiting for an appointment. God will teach you to pray. We speak, He listens. He speaks, we listen. It's prayer in its purest form. God changes His people through such moments. Here's my challenge for you. Every day for 4 weeks, pray 4 minutes. Then get ready to connect with God like never before. This is Max Licato.
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0: Today is Friday, June 5th. I'm Nathaniel Pitcher, and this is Life Radio News. Hydrant flushing season is getting underway in Miramichi, starting Monday, June 8th, and running through Friday, August 7th. The first areas to see flushing activity will be Chatham, Douglastown, and the Sky Park area, the former CFB Chatham site. The process involves opening fire hydrants to push water through the pipes at high velocity, clearing out mineral deposits, sediment, and other buildup that can collect over time. Residents in affected areas may notice temporary drops in water pressure or some discoloration in their tap water during the process. That's a normal result of sediment being stirred up in the pipes and is not considered harmful. A first-of-its-kind national eye care strategy has been tabled in Parliament. The National Strategy for Eye Care lays out a shared plan for all levels of government to improve access to eye care services, prevent vision loss, and better support Canadians who are blind or partially sighted. The strategy was developed in consultation with provinces, territories, Indigenous partners, health professionals, and people with lived experience. The federal government notes that millions of Canadians are living with preventable or treatable eye conditions, and many still face significant barriers to getting timely care. The strategy calls for stronger partnerships, greater public awareness around eye health, expanded use of data, and the adoption of new technologies to close those gaps. And New Brunswick Green Party leader David Kuhn has announced he will be stepping down. Kuhn made the announcement Thursday morning, saying he'll remain in the role until the party selects a new leader, which he expects will happen before the end of the year. He will continue serving as MLA for Fredericton-Lincoln after his departure from the leadership. Under his leadership, the party made history in 2018 and 2020 by winning 3 seats, though that number dropped to 2 in the most recent provincial election. Kuhn reflected on his 14 years at the helm as just the beginning for the New Brunswick Greens and expressed confidence that the party will one day form a government in the province. A formal announcement regarding a leadership convention is expected from the party in the coming weeks. Keeping the Miramichi current, this is Life Radio News.
1: Your Miramichi and area weather for tonight. Partly cloudy, a 30% chance of showers overnight, the low of 9. For Saturday, mainly cloudy, a 30% chance of showers in the morning. Winds gusting up to 40 kilometers an hour with a high of 26 degrees. For Saturday night, showers with a low of 8. For Sunday, mix of sun and cloud, a 60% chance of showers, a high of 17. For Monday, a mix of sun and cloud, a high of 22. And for Tuesday, a mix of sun and cloud with a high of 28 degrees.
0: Now for a look at sports in the NHL, the Hurricanes beat the Golden Knights 4-3 in overtime to tie the Stanley Cup final at one game apiece. Seth Jarvis scored the game winner for Carolina. In Major League Baseball, the Blue Jays beat the Braves 7-2. Miles Straw had 3 RBIs. Tonight at 8, the Jays are back home, starting a 3-game set with the Orioles. In the New Brunswick Senior Baseball League, tonight at 7:30, the Chatham Ironmen are visiting the Fredericton Royals. And in the Miramichi Valley Baseball League, tonight at 8, the Newcastle Cardinals are visiting Dalhousie.
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3: 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I've never lived a moment

0: That was Brooke Linkerwood and Brandon Lake with Honey in the Rock. Brand new one in there as well by Seth Schluter. Won't Start Now. Time for your daily dose of life hacks. And you can make stale cookies soft again by putting them in a plastic bag with a piece of bread. You leave it overnight and they'll be almost good as new. And did you know you should never pick up a snail straight up? This can cause mantle collapse, which can result in an extremely painful death. So instead, gently slide them sideways until they detach from the surface, or wait until they contract into their shell. Don't pick up the snails. And if you feel like you are going to vomit, start humming. It's nearly impossible to gag while you're humming. That is interesting. And we all know getting enough water is a big part of staying healthy. But did you know that it can actually boost your metabolism too? Drinking 2 cups of cold water on an empty stomach has recently been proven to boost your metabolism by up to 30%. So this can be a great addition to any diet. Nothing like a cold glass of water. Stay tuned. Up after the break, Danny Gokey. 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The staff would like to take this opportunity to wish this year's graduating class a safe and happy graduation, reminding you to celebrate graduation the smart way. Make it a night to remember for all the right reasons. Your Mary Michigan area weather for tonight. Partly cloudy, a 30% chance of showers overnight, the low of 9. For Saturday, mainly cloudy, a 30% chance of showers in the morning. Winds gusting up to 40 kilometers an hour with a high of 26 degrees. For Saturday night, showers with a low of 8. For Sunday, mix of sun and cloud, a 60% chance of showers, a high of 17. For Monday, a mix of sun and cloud, a high of 22. And for Tuesday, a mix of sun and cloud with a high of 28 degrees.
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5: So 6 months into our new marriage, you yelled at me, marrying you was the biggest mistake of my life.
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That was Caleb and John with Hallelujah Feeling, If You Ain't In It, coming in there as well by Danny Gokey. Well, it is coming up on to the 6 o'clock hour. I am done for the weekend. Please enjoy yours to the fullest. Be sure to keep your dial locked right here to Life Radio and keep encouraged. I'm leaving you now with Matt Maher with A Future Not My Own. I'll leave you with that and just a little something to remember. Kneeling to pray is what gives you the strength to stand. This is Trina Galland. I'll see you later.

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1: Today is Friday, June 5th. I'm Nathaniel Pitcher, and this is Life Radio News. Hydrant flushing season is getting underway in Miramichi, starting Monday, June 8th, and running through Friday, August 7th. The first areas to see flushing activity will be Chatham, Douglastown, and the Sky Park area, the former CFB Chatham site. The process involves opening fire hydrants to push water through the pipes at high velocity, clearing out mineral deposits, sediment, and other buildup that can collect over time. Residents in affected areas may notice temporary drops in water pressure or some discoloration in their tap water during the process. That's a normal result of sediment being stirred up in the pipes and is not considered harmful. A first-of-its-kind national eye care strategy has been tabled in Parliament. The National Strategy for Eye Care lays out a shared plan for all levels of government to improve access to eye care services, prevent vision loss, and better support Canadians who are blind or partially sighted. The strategy was developed in consultation with provinces, territories, Indigenous partners, health professionals, and people with lived experience. The federal government notes that millions of Canadians are living with preventable or treatable eye conditions, and many still face significant barriers to getting timely care. The strategy calls for stronger partnerships, greater public awareness around eye health, expanded use of data, and the adoption of new technologies to close those gaps. And New Brunswick Green Party leader David Kuhn has announced he will be stepping down. Kuhn made the announcement Thursday morning, saying he'll remain in the role until the party selects a new leader, which he expects will happen before the end of the year. He will continue serving as MLA for Fredericton-Lincoln after his departure from the leadership. Under his leadership, the party made history in 2018 and 2020 by winning 3 seats, though that number dropped to 2 in the most recent provincial election. Kuhn reflected on his 14 years at the helm as just the beginning for the New Brunswick Greens and expressed confidence that the party will one day form a government in the province. A formal announcement regarding a leadership convention is expected from the party in the coming weeks. Keeping the Miramichi current, this is Life Radio News.
0: Your Miramichi and area weather for tonight. Partly cloudy, a 30% chance of showers overnight, the low of 9. For Saturday, mainly cloudy, a 30% chance of showers in the morning. Winds gusting up to 40 kilometers an hour with a high of 26 degrees. For Saturday night, showers with a low of 8. For Sunday, mix of sun and cloud, a 60% chance of showers, a high of 17. For Monday, a mix of sun and cloud, a high of 22. And for Tuesday, a mix of sun and cloud with a high of 28 degrees.
1: Now for a look at sports in the NHL, the Hurricanes beat the Golden Knights 4-3 in overtime to tie the Stanley Cup final at one game apiece. Seth Jarvis scored the game winner for Carolina. In Major League Baseball, the Blue Jays beat the Braves 7-2. Miles Straw had 3 RBIs. Tonight at 8, the Jays are back home, starting a 3-game set with the Orioles. In the New Brunswick Senior Baseball League, tonight at 7:30, the Chatham Ironmen are visiting the Fredericton Royals. And in the Miramichi Valley Baseball League, tonight at 8, the Newcastle Cardinals are visiting Dalhousie.
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0: Today is Friday, June 5th. I'm Nathaniel Pitcher, and this is Life Radio News. Hydrant flushing season is getting underway in Miramichi, starting Monday, June 8th, and running through Friday, August 7th. The first areas to see flushing activity will be Chatham, Douglastown, and the Sky Park area, the former CFB Chatham site. The process involves opening fire hydrants to push water through the pipes at high velocity, clearing out mineral deposits, sediment, and other buildup that can collect over time. Residents in affected areas may notice temporary drops in water pressure or some discoloration in their tap water during the process. That's a normal result of sediment being stirred up in the pipes and is not considered harmful. A first-of-its-kind national eye care strategy has been tabled in Parliament. The National Strategy for Eye Care lays out a shared plan for all levels of government to improve access to eye care services, prevent vision loss, and better support Canadians who are blind or partially sighted. The strategy was developed in consultation with provinces, territories, Indigenous partners, health professionals, and people with lived experience. The federal government notes that millions of Canadians are living with preventable or treatable eye conditions, and many still face significant barriers to getting timely care. The strategy calls for stronger partnerships, greater public awareness around eye health, expanded use of data, and the adoption of new technologies to close those gaps. And New Brunswick Green Party leader David Kuhn has announced he will be stepping down. Kuhn made the announcement Thursday morning, saying he'll remain in the role until the party selects a new leader, which he expects will happen before the end of the year. He will continue serving as MLA for Fredericton Lincoln after his departure from the leadership. Under his leadership, the party made history in 2018 and 2020 by winning 3 seats, though that number dropped to 2 in the most recent provincial election. Kuhn reflected on his 14 years at the helm as just the beginning for the New Brunswick Greens and expressed confidence that the party will one day form a government in the province. A formal announcement regarding a leadership convention is expected from the party in the coming weeks. Keeping the Miramichi current, this is Life Radio News.
1: Your Miramichi and area weather for tonight. Partly cloudy, a 30% chance of showers overnight, the low of 9. For Saturday, mainly cloudy, a 30% chance of showers in the morning. Winds gusting up to 40 kilometers an hour with a high of 26 degrees. For Saturday night, showers with a low of 8. For Sunday, mix of sun and cloud, a 60% chance of showers, a high of 17. For Monday, a mix of sun and cloud, a high of 22. And for Tuesday, a mix of sun and cloud with a high of 28 degrees.
0: Now for a look at sports in the NHL, the Hurricanes beat the Golden Knights 4-3 in overtime to tie the Stanley Cup final at one game apiece. Seth Jarvis scored the game winner for Carolina. In Major League Baseball, the Blue Jays beat the Braves 7-2. Miles Straw had 3 RBIs. Tonight at 8, the Jays are back home, starting a 3-game set with the Orioles. In the New Brunswick Senior Baseball League, tonight at 7:30, the Chatham Ironmen are visiting the Fredericton Royals. And in the Miramichi Valley Baseball League, tonight at 8, the Newcastle Cardinals are visiting Dalhousie.

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1: Your Miramichi and area weather for tonight. Partly cloudy, a 30% chance of showers overnight, the low of 9. For Saturday, mainly cloudy, a 30% chance of showers in the morning. Winds gusting up to 40 kilometers an hour with a high of 26 degrees. For Saturday night, showers with a low of 8. For Sunday, mix of sun and cloud, a 60% chance of showers, a high of 17. For Monday, a mix of sun and cloud, a high of 22. And for Tuesday, a mix of sun and cloud with a high of 28 degrees.
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1: Your Miramichi and area weather for tonight: partly cloudy, a 30% chance of showers overnight, the low of 9. For Saturday, mainly cloudy, a 30% chance of showers in the morning. Winds gusting up to 40 kilometers an hour with a high of 26 degrees. For Saturday night, showers with a low of 8. For Sunday, mix of sun and cloud, a 60% chance of showers, a high of 17. For Monday, a mix of sun and cloud, a high of 22. And for Tuesday, a mix of sun and cloud with a high of 28 degrees.
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13: 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I'm your host, Kurt Wallace. I hope you're having a great weekend as we wrap up the month of May. In 1 John 5:4, we're told, "For everyone born of God overcomes the world. This is the victory that has overcome the world, even our faith." On this weekend show, Ryan Ellis is here to talk about transparency. Zach Williams will be here to tell us how he uses music to relate to others. Forrest Frank is here to share about his faith walk as a Christian. And Matthew West opens up on the influences in his life. Rachel James has the latest in Christian music news, and we'll hear future hits from Gateway Worship and another brand new song from Forrest Frank. It's going to be a great show, and we're glad you're listening this weekend. As we get things started with a debut on the countdown, this is Tasha Layton and Meet Me in the Valley.
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0: 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And we'd love to have you follow us on the X app. You'll find us on the X app at 20 Weekend. 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Ryan Ellis is up next. And when we sat down to talk with Ryan, he shared his thoughts on transparency in music, and here's what he said.
1: I was afraid when I was writing it, you know, because it's scary when you have, whenever you're doing something that's vulnerable and not kind of the norm, you know. A lot of Christian music just is a lot of, you know, hymns and talking about, you know, the goodness of God, which is great. But I think what's powerful is when you're actually able to confess in your songs to what you're going through. A lot of the songs that I have on my last two albums, Life and Response, the Life is more of a more of like a poppy type of like album, and then Life, or the Response, is more of a worship. And the dynamic of the two was, when I was writing the worship album, I was like, well, I'm also writing these songs that are really real. Yep. And so I wanted to put both of them out to where you could kind of hear the whole journey, like David and Psalms, where I'm worshiping but you're also hearing the real stuff as well.
0: Ryan Ellis there telling us about his music and the transparency that he hopes to share in his lyrics. And this week, Ryan Ellis is joined by Blanca with their song, I'm Yours.
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0: Blanca and Ryan Ellis, I'm Yours. It's the number 19 song on the Weekend Top 20 Countdown. And the Weekend Top 20 Countdown has an Instagram account, and we would love to follow you on yours. You'll find us on Instagram under the name The Weekend Top 20 Countdown. We'll see you there. Now we're back to the countdown with Chandler Moore. This is God, I'm Just Grateful.
1: Number 18.

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1: 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On last week's countdown, Mercy Me had the number 3 song, Make It Well.
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0: Peter Burton, Where Would I Be? The number one song last week. Will he make it 4 weeks in a row? Well, stay with us and we'll find out together here on the Weekend Top 20 Countdown. We're coming up. It's the top 17 songs in the country. And a future hit from Gateway Worship is coming up next on the Weekend Top 20 Countdown.
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6: Your Miramichi and area weather for tonight. Partly cloudy, a 30% chance of showers overnight, the low of 9. For Saturday, mainly cloudy, a 30% chance of showers in the morning. Winds gusting up to 40 kilometers an hour with a high of 26 degrees. For Saturday night, showers with a low of 8. For Sunday, a mix of sun and cloud, a 60% chance of showers, a high of 17. For Monday, a mix of sun and cloud, a high of 22. And for Tuesday, a mix of sun and cloud with a high of 28 degrees.
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0: This is the Weekend Top 20 Countdown. I'm Kurt Wallace. Thank you for listening this weekend. And we're right back into the countdown with Bay Turner and Somebody's Praying.
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0: Now, let's take a look at a song that we think may be a future hit someday here on the countdown. This weekend, it's a brand new song from Gateway Worship featuring Claire Smith. The song is called Who Else? And it's our choice for this week's future hit on the Weekend Top 20 Countdown. Take a listen.

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0: Carly Ann Taylor, Why Should I Worry? It's number 16 on the weekend Top 20 Countdown. Okay, still to come here on the countdown, it's the top 15 songs in the country. Zach Williams is here to tell us how he uses music to relate to others. And Rachel James has the latest in Christian music news, too. When we return to more of the weekend Top 20 Countdown, stay with us.
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0: Thank you so much for joining us here on The Weekend Top 20 Countdown. I'm Kurt Wallace. I hope you're having a great weekend. And in his letter to Timothy, Paul said, "Fight the good fight of faith. Take hold of the eternal life to which you were called when you made your confession in the presence of many witnesses." 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And right now, it's Pat Barrett on the countdown. This is I've Got a Fire.
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0: Pat Barrett's Got a Fire. That's the number 15 song on the weekend Top 20 Countdown. 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Speaking of Facebook, we got a note this week from Jen Davey from Nashville, Tennessee. And here's what Jen said. Love, love, love, Andrew Rips, I Do It Again. That song is amazing. Such a powerful message. It really is a good one. Thank you, Jen, for posting that, and we appreciate you reaching out to us. And if you'd like to be our friend, just like Jen from Nashville and more than 15,000 other listeners, just go to Facebook.com/WeekendTop20Countdown or look for the Facebook link on our website, which is WeekendTop20Countdown.com. 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
2: Corey Asbury is back with new music and a pretty honest story to tell. He spent more than 5 years stepping away from church, worship ministry, and what he describes as his calling. A season marked by disconnection and cynicism that he says was affecting not just his own life, but the people around him. It took an honest conversation with fellow artist Forrest Frank to help turn things around. And in the middle of feeling broken and spiritually exhausted, Corey says he encountered God's unconditional love again in a deeply personal way. Now he's back, and he's got a new song to show for it. Ousting the Angels is the title track from his forthcoming album due out September 18th. He describes it as a call to outlandish, unruly worship, the kind that's childlike and almost foolish. It's out now on streaming platforms, and you can pre-save the full album wherever you listen. In a full circle moment, Corey will be joining Forrest Frank on his upcoming nationwide tour this fall alongside special guest Tori Kelly.
0: 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All right, now we're up to the latest from Zach Williams, who recently stopped by and shared his testimony with us.
3: There are so many people with the same story, just like me, that struggle with the exact same things. And to be able to tell them, you know, it's all right to struggle. It's all right to be that. Like, God is, you know, God knew who you were when he made you. Like, he sent his son to die for those things. And there's freedom in knowing that you don't have to have it together and that you can fail. And then also just to hear people share a story with me and be like, hey man, I heard your song Fear's a Liar, and you know, it saved my life, or it's totally changed, you know, this, or it helped me through this season. When you get to hear a story like that, it's better than, you know, it's better than any award you're going to get or any kind of recognition. You just know that God heard that prayer and he used that song the way you hoped he would, and it's what keeps us on the road. It's what keeps us doing and keeps us writing these songs.
0: Zach Williams tells us how he can relate to others through his testimony and music. I love that. Thank you, Zach. And speaking of Zach Williams, he's up next with his song, Wait For Me.
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0: 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I'm Kurt Wallace. Coming up, we got the 12 biggest songs in the country for you and the results of last week's online poll about your vacation plans. 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
3: Congrats, graduates. This is Lisa Gill from the Miramichi Police Force. 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The occasion is worth a celebration, but be sure to celebrate safely. The future is yours for the taking. Don't let it be taken from you. If you drink, don't drive.
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5: Your Miramichi and area weather for tonight. Partly cloudy, a 30% chance of showers overnight, the low of 9. For Saturday, mainly cloudy, a 30% chance of showers in the morning. Winds gusting up to 40 kilometers an hour with a high of 26 degrees. For Saturday night, showers with a low of 8. For Sunday, mix of sun and cloud, a 60% chance of showers, a high of 17. For Monday, a mix of sun and cloud, a high of 22. And for Tuesday, a mix of sun and cloud with a high of 28 degrees.
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0: 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Here's to celebrating safely and stepping into tomorrow prepared for anything. 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
1: Congrats, graduates. 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The occasion is worth a celebration, but be sure to celebrate safely. The future is yours for the taking. Don't let it be taken from you. If you drink, don't drive.
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4: 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The number is 888-295 and the word SHOW. Now it's back to the countdown. Miss Jamie McDonald's up next with her song, Ain't No Way.
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Ain't No Way, Jamie McDonald at number 12 on the Weekend Top 20 Countdown. Hey, don't forget, each week we have that informal poll posted on our website. And when we asked you last time, do you have any vacation plans this summer? 15% of you answered yes, I'll be having a staycation. 22% said no plans, but that may change. 28% replied, vacation, what's that? And

0: 35% responded, yes, I'll be traveling. 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

0: We the Kingdom, Rescue Me, the number 11 song on the Weekend Top 20 Countdown. I'm Kurt Wallace, and you're listening to the Weekend Top 20 Countdown. Thank you for doing that this weekend. Coming up, we got your top 10 favorite songs on our way to the number one song in the country. And Rachel James is back with more Christian music news, too, when we return to the second half of the Weekend Top 20 Countdown. 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
2: Thank you so much for listening to the Weekend Top 20 Countdown. We're back with the second half. I'm your host, Kurt Wallace. And in Hebrews 12:1, we hear, "Therefore, since we are surrounded by such a great cloud of witnesses, let us throw off everything that hinders and the sin that so easily entangles, and let us run with perseverance the race marked out for us." And each weekend, the Weekend Top 20 Countdown is heard on some great radio stations all across North America, like our friends at WWIL, Life 90.5 FM in Wilmington, North Carolina, the home of Craig Thomas and Mandy Bowman in the morning. And in beautiful Tampa, Florida, on My Spirit FM 90.5, the home of Davis, Maria, Olivia, Fernando, and Francesca. We're glad you guys are a part of the Weekend Top 20 family. Thank you so much. And we're right back to the countdown with CeCe Winans kicking off the top 10 with Worthy of It All.
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